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2: Fat News
3: Economy and lastly an aging populationHe said workers need to continuously upskill and reskill to keep pace with technology and meet changing labor market demands, while skills certification should be aligned with international standards. Thailand will promote an ASEAN skills certification ecosystem based on three pillars, which are certification on training programs, ASEAN occupational skills standards, and ASEAN centers of excellence.The meeting will also introduce a pilot ASEAN Digital Skills Passport aimed at improving the competitiveness and international recognition of workers across the region. Representatives from ASEAN member states, China, Japan, and South Korea, as well as international organizations including the ILO, IOM, and OECD,are expected to participate in discussions on the future of human capital in the region.
4: Thailand is moving to transform its railway industry through homegrown technology and innovation, with the Ministry of Higher Education, Science, Research and Innovation joining forces with the Ministry of Transport to increase domestic production.Deputy Prime Minister and Minister of Higher Education, Science, Research and Innovation, Professor Dr. Yochanan Wongsawat, said the government will provide more than 300 million baht in research funding over 5 years, aiming to support more than 150 high-potential businesses and railway-related enterprises. The initiative, known as Tech to Track,aims to increase local content in supporting railway innovations to 70%, creating jobs, generating income, and reducing reliance on imported technology. The program focuses on three key areas, which is reducing railway accidents through Thai-developed technology, followed by helping automotive parts manufacturers shift into railway production. And the last one is...to upgrading testing and certification standards. Deputy Prime Minister and Transport Minister Pipat Ratchakitpakkan said railway developments must go beyond building tracks and purchasing trains, but to creating an integrated, safe, efficient, and affordable transport system. Officials said Thailand aims to become a regional hub for railway technology and testing.While creating opportunities for Thai businesses to enter global supply chain.
3: Moving on to the cultural indicators, Thailand's Ministry of Culture and UNESCO are working together to develop UNESCO Culture 20 and 30 indicators, aiming to strengthen cultural data and statistics as evidence for policymaker and sustainable national development. Permanent Secretary for Culture, Prasok Priyangun, said,Reliable data is essential to demonstrate the value of culture as part of national development. The framework will help measure culture's contributions to the economy, society, education and public participation. The initiative covers four dimensions and 22 indicators, focusing on the environment and resilience, prosperity and well-being, knowledge and skills, as well as inclusion and participation. The system will be developed at three levels: national, provincial, and municipal, with Chiang Mai serving as a pilot area. Experts from UNESCO and representatives from government agencies, the private sector, and academic institutions are taking part in the program. The Ministry of Culture plans to further develop the data system into a national cultural satellite account, which is a national cultural information center and cultural mapping, in order to provide evidence to support cultural policy, the creative economy, and sustainable development. Mr. Prasop also said the initiative would help Thailand demonstrate both the cultural value and economic value of culture, turning cultural information into practical evidence for sustainable national development. Up next in Bits and News, Thailand and New Zealand to elevate ties to strategic partnership.
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5: 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Thailand, strong in prevention, strong for the future.
6: The National Anti-Corruption Commission, or NACC, is empowering communities to be the first line of defense against corruption, working together to create a nation free of cheating and wrongdoing. Join us in the fight against corruption. To report corruption and misconduct complaints, email complaint.nazz@nazz.go.th.
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9: Business News.
4: Government spokesperson Ratchada Thanadirek revealed that Prime Minister and Interior Minister Anuttin Chanwirakul welcomed Her Excellency Ms. Raelene Siali Thakarol Ruvalani, the first female ambassador of New Zealand to Thailand, on the occasion of assuming her duties. During the meeting, the New Zealand ambassador expressed her condolence regarding recent tragic losses in Thailand and reaffirm Wellington's readiness to host the Thai Prime Minister during his upcoming official visit from August 20 to 22. The trip marks the first visit by a Thai Prime Minister to New Zealand in 13 years, coinciding with the 70th anniversary of diplomatic relations. Both nations agreed to elevate their bilateral ties through a strategic partnership. They aim to triple two-way trade value by 2045 through the Thailand-New Zealand Cross-Economic Partnership. The Prime Minister will be accompanied by executives from over 10 major Thai companies to explore new opportunities in trade, investment, technology, education, and tourism.
3: And moving on to the illegal crackdown. Suphamat Isara Pakdi, minister attached to the Prime Minister's office, has vowed to intensify Thailand's crackdown on illegal electronic cigarette sales following a major raid in Bangkok's Klong Thom area. Suphamat, who oversees the office of the Consumer Protection Board, joined senior police officials to announce the results of the operation. Authorities searched 5 locations, including storage rooms and a warehouse used to distribute e-cigarettes to retail shops and online channels. 2 suspects were arrested, while around 20,000 e-cigarettes, e-liquids, and related items, which worth an estimated 8 million baht, were seized. Suphamat emphasized that e-cigarettes are strictly illegal in Thailand and warned that authority would target the entire supply chain, from importers and suppliers to warehouses, distributors, and online sellers. She said the operation followed Prime Minister and Interior Minister Anuttin Chanwiragun's policy to prevent the spread of e-cigarettes, particularly among children and young people. Under the Thai law, anyone who legally sells e-cigarettes faces up to 3 years in prison, a fine of up to 600,000 baht, or both. Suphamat said authorities would continue proactive operations to dismantle illegal e-cigarette networks and make the products increasingly difficult for children and young people to access.
4: That's it for the business segment. Next in our global updates.
9: Global update.
4: Bulgaria's backseat city of Burgas has been selected to host the 71st Eurovision Song Contest in May 2027, organizers announced on Thursday. The grand final will take place on May 15, with the semifinals scheduled for May 11 and 13. It will be the first time Bulgaria hosts Eurovision, following Bulgarian singer Dara Darina Yotova, known as Dara, winning this year's contest in Vienna. Burgas was chosen over the capital, Sofia, following an evaluation by the European Broadcasting Union, or EBU, and Bulgarian National Television. The contest will be held as Arena Burgas, which can accommodate up to 15,000 spectators. City Mayor Dimitar Nikolov called the selection an honor and said the city would work to make the event a successful showcase for Burgas and Bulgaria. Organizers and local officials also expect the Eurovision contest to boost tourism in the coastal city, which is an important gateway to Bulgaria's seaside resorts. Bulgaria first entered Eurovision in 2005 and had never won until Dara's victory in Vienna this year. And that was our global updates this morning. If you want to catch us online, search for Radio Thailand World Service on Facebook and TikTok. Up next, we have more stories from Thailand to go. 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
10: Integral to amazing Thainess is the country's ability to contribute to stability, security, and safety for the entire ASEAN region. Serving a vital role as a regional stabilizer, Thailand addresses both traditional and non-traditional security challenges. At the core of Thailand's effort to assure stability and security for the entirety of Southeast Asia is the nation's leadership in the ASEAN Political Security Community, or APSC, where it actively champions the Complementarities Initiative. The initiative represents a collaborative effort between ASEAN and UNSCAP to align ASEAN's community building agenda with the United Nations 2030 Agenda for Sustainable Development. It also integrates ASEAN's green strategic measures with the Sustainable Development Goals of the UN, emphasizing sustainable economic growth, climate resilience, and social equity while embedding gender equality, technological innovation, and environmental sustainability across all three ASEAN community pillars.

0: to rely exclusively on peaceful processes in the settlement of intra-regional differences and regard their security as fundamentally linked to one another and bound by a geographic location, common vision, and objectives. For itself, Thailand pays attention to border safety and is committed to humanitarian mine action. International committees and agreements were established in the spirit of the action to rid Thai border areas of ordnance and provide safety to residents moving about their day. As well, Thailand is a primary advocate for maritime security and disaster relief, regularly participating in large-scale multilateral exercises that reinforce stability through preparedness.
1: Thailand's southern border provinces, Pattani, Yala, Narathiwat, and parts of Songkhla, are areas with unique historical, cultural, and social contexts. For decades, the government has applied specific policies and special law in these provinces to manage security challenges while maintaining public order and protecting citizens. Special legal measures, including emergency and security-related laws, are designed to support authorities in preventing violence, protecting lives and property, and maintaining stability. These laws allow for faster coordination among agencies and more flexible operation in urgent situations. However, the application is not only about enforcement, it also requires responsibility, transparency, and respect for human rights. In recent years, greater emphasis has been placed on balancing security with justice. Clear operation guidelines, oversight mechanism, and legal reviews help ensure the law enforcement action remains accountable. Human rights principles are increasingly integrated into training and field operations. Recognizing the trust between the states and the people is essential for long-term peace. Alongside legal measures, the government promotes peaceful solutions through dialogue, formal peace talk at the national level, and community-based discussion at the local level aim to reduce misunderstanding and open channel for participation. These processes encourage listening, negotiation, and mutual respect rather than confrontation. Public communication also plays a key role. Accurate information and timely explanations help counter misinformation and fear. Through coordinated communication centers and local networks, authorities seek to present facts clearly and build understanding with communities. Special policies and laws in the southern border provinces are therefore not static tools. They continue to evolve, guided by the principle of protecting security while upholding dignity, justice, and the rule of law, laying the foundation for stability and coexistence in the region.
2: Welcome back to the stories of Thai soft power. Thailand's global influence is a strategic vision, officially built upon 14 key branches of culture. Today, we explore how travel and tourism acts as a primary mechanism for the government's policy to propel these cultural assets into significant economic value and reinforce Thailand's global image. The government's core strategy is clear: to leverage high-potential cultural capital using creative ideas to create an added value for goods and services and boost local economy. Tourism is a frontline application of this policy. Thailand meticulously promotes its destinations not just for leisure, but as symbols of its enduring civilization and modern capacities. This strategy focuses on building collaboration networks and business networks that benefit local entrepreneurs and citizens directly, ensuring income from soft power activities flows into local areas. Thailand utilizes its destinations as a powerful diplomatic tool to enhance the country's image on the global stage and attract high-value visitors. This involves showcasing both deep history and stunning natural beauty. Sites like the Ayutthaya and Sukhothai historical parks, both UNESCO World Heritage Sites, are central to this strategy. They communicate the depth of Thai history and stable governance, attracting cultural tourists who spend more and seek deeper engagement. The preservation and promotion of these sites

aligned with the goal of creating high-value goods and services rooted in heritage. Furthermore, the country's natural wonders, such as the famous beaches of Phuket and the stunning seascapes of Krabi and the Andaman coast, are heavily marketed. This continuous visibility positions Thailand as a dynamic global leisure destination, ensuring a steady influx of international income. In the capital, Bangkok serves as a vital hub where ancient temples coexist with cutting-edge modernity, supporting the policy goal of creating a comprehensive business and cultural ecosystem. The travel sector is also a critical backdrop for another soft power branch, the film industry. Thailand actively encourages international film production by offering support and benefits, reinforcing the country's beautiful landscape and modern infrastructure as a world-class filming location. This directly contributes to enhancing the country's image internationally. The government support, including financial benefits and funding sources, is crucial to stimulating economic growth and ensuring that the revenue generated from tourism and creative services flows out to the grassroots level.

0: and that it is stories of Thai self-power, from ancient ruins to the world-renowned coast. Thailand's destinations are the strategic anchors of its self-power policy, successfully turning cultural capital into economic momentum and strengthening its influence on the world stage.
1: Welcome to Thailand in Tune, a journey through the sounds, stories, and memories that shape Thai music. Thank you for joining me. In many forms of theater, every line is written before the curtain rises. In Likke, the performers may know where the story is going, but not exactly how they would get there. Today, we listen to Likke, music, improvisation, and popular theater. Likke is one of Thailand's best-known forms of popular theater. Its world is colorful and immediate. Glittering costumes, expressive singing, live music, and humor come together on the same stage. At first, the costumes may capture the eye, but music is what helps the performance move. Traditionally, Likke is accompanied by a pipat ensemble. The music supports entrance, heightens emotion, gives energy to dramatic moments, and helps carry the performers from one scene to another. But Likke performers do not simply speak their stories. Much of the performance is sung through rhyming verse. A skilled performer must understand melody, language, timing, and character. Memorization is important, but the greatest challenge is improvisation, shaping new words while staying inside the rhythm and emotion of the scene. This gives Likke a special kind of freedom. The story may follow a familiar path with heroes, villains, romance, conflict, and comedy, but the dialogue does not have to remain exactly the same from one performance to the next. A performer may respond to a local event, tease another character, or adjust a joke after hearing the audience laugh. The stage listens back. That connection between performer and audience is one of Likke's greatest strengths. Unlike Khon, where performers perform a highly disciplined classical tradition, Likke welcomes spontaneity. The audience becomes part of the performance itself. At temple fairs and community celebrations, audience do not always watch in silence. They laugh, cheer, call out, and show support for their favorite performers. The energy moves in both directions. Long before online fandom, Likke already had devoted supporters known as Mayok, who could follow particular performers or troops and present garlands decorated with banknotes. The relationship was not only between an audience and a distant star. It could feel personal, loyal, and almost like family. Likke's own history is also a story of cultural adaptation. Its early development is complex, but one widely cited account traces part of its root to Islamic devotional chanting brought through Persian and Malay cultural connections during the early Ratanakosin period. Over time, those chants change. Thai lyrics, poetic exchange, dramatic scenes, and pipat accompaniment became part of the form. What began in one cultural setting gradually developed into something distinctly connected with Thai popular life. Even the traditional opening known as Okan preserves a memory of those cross-cultural beginnings before the main story unfolds. This history reminds us that tradition does not always begin in one place and remain unchanged. Sometimes it grows by listening. In Likke, music does not simply decorate the story. It gives improvisation a structure. The melody creates a path while the performer decides how to travel along it. Perhaps that is why Likke has remained so adaptable. As audience changed, the performance changed with them. Costumes became more elaborate, stages grew larger, modern sound systems entered the performance, but singing, humor, improvisation, and audience connection remain at the center. Likke survives not because every performance is kept exactly the same. It survives because every generation finds its own way to perform it. To hear Likke is to hear theater thinking on its feet, through melody, wit, and the living energy of an audience. You've been listening to Thailand in Tune. I'm Molly Tapuwat, and until next time, Sawadee ka.
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It's just another night, and I'm staring at the moon. I saw a shooting star and thought of you.

Would you cry if you saw me crying? And would you save my soul tonight? Would you tremble?